walking through the suburbs, they're not exactly lovers, you're a couple, especially when your body's double duplicate, and then you wait for the next Kuwait, karma.

posloucháš Sebestřed na Béč. 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That's the truth. I shouldn't swear, but fucking hell it's true. That's the truth.

by the shoulders, scream in their face. Death is coming for us all, but not today. Today you're living it, hey, you're really feeling it. Give it everything you've got, knowing you can't take this with you, and all you've ever needed to exist has always been within you. Give me some of that good stuff, that human spirit. Cut it with 100% endurance.

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You see what I mean, you mother crybabies? Get in line.

Rádio B. Od lidí pro lidi. 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Unmatched in speed, strength and savagery.

0: Rádio B. Od lidí pro lidi.
1: You guys got fat while everybody's starving in the street. It's my turn. Nothing goes on unless I'm involved. No record deals, no studio time, no streaming. You sell a mixtape out of your man's trunk, we want in. You hear me? We want in. Nothing goes on unless Griselda and Wu-Tang are involved.
2: You think you'll live long enough to spend that money, you fucking hump?
1: You want to know where to find me? I'll be at the Plaza Hotel. Come see me.
2: You're welcome! Oh!
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1: Some suckers got on this stage, and what they've been saying, right, is that they want a battle.

0: 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Technomatic. Technomatic. Technomatic. Technomatic. Technomatic.
1: For the next few moments, let's just let everything go. We're in a safe place. We don't have anywhere we have to be.
2: Somebody show love for Technomatic inside the place.
3: Technomatic, baby.
2: Can we get some noise for Technomatic in the building? 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
4: I think you lot know who's up next, and I think that's why they're so-

idea that you have to know exactly what the current trends are. You know, that the anti-hero was the thing that's in vogue this year, and the hero will be back next. This sort of thing is just nonsense. You have to write for yourself, first of all. And then if it happens to be relevant for other people, too, why?

Christ, it's all about the rise. Christ, it's about the rise. Christ.

It's all about the vibe. Fight, fight, fight, fight, fight, fight, fight, fight, fight, fight, fight, fight, fight, fight, fight, fight, fight, fight, fight, fight, fight, fight, fight, fight, fight, fight, fight, fight, fight, fight, fight, fight, fight, fight, fight, fight, fight, fight, fight, fight, fight, fight, fight, fight, fight, fight, fight, fight, fight, fight, fight, fight, fight, fight, fight, fight, fight, fight, fight, fight, fight, fight, fight, fight, fight, fight, fight, fight, fight, fight, fight, fight, fight, fight, fight, fight, fight, fight, fight, fight, fight, fight, fight, fight, fight, fight, fight, fight, fight, fight, fight, fight, fight, fight, fight, fight, fight, fight, fight, fight, fight, fight, fight, fight, fight, fight, fight, fight, fight, fight, fight, fight, fight, fight, fight, fight, fight, fight, fight, fight, fight, fight, fight, fight, fight, fight, fight, fight

I was saying was, it don't matter what you give me a rhyme to, I can rhyme to. String of a violin, string of a harp. Like I used to always say, like, you give me a possible hand, I'm like, so that was just saying, like, just to, also just opening up the horizon to let them know, like, yeah, I do sing for jazz, and so expect it. Sometimes I would kind of just, you know, set them up to, like, yeah, I do sing for jazz.

the whole West Coast. That's just how we was raised. You know, a low rider, a low rider, a top rider.

worry in my house. As for me in my house, I'm not bothering about what men may say. When in 5 years none of our people have died, and there's never been a casket rolled through people's temple, when 24 times in this year, and the year's not out, they've brought the dead in the doors, and they've gone out alive. When they've dropped dead in their seats, they've been resurrected. I'm not bothering about what you have to say. I'm not bothering about your opinion.